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1: It's the Bootleg Kev Show with James Andre Jefferson Jr.
2: What it do, bro?
1: All right, man. So DJ Vlad is hanging out with us. Very polarizing guy.
2: So is.
1: Vlad, you're here. Let's talk about it, man. You have a very, very specific style of interviewing. Some of the most prolific interviews ever. Some people call you the feds. How did you, like, initially start kind of approaching these interviews and your style?
2: I mean, from the very first moment that I decided to do Vlad TV, it was calculated that I'm not going to be doing the type of interviews that were the norm in hip-hop. I was up to 60 minutes. Like, to me, 60 minutes was kind of like the goal that I had set for myself. Like, 60 minutes, they do interviews that change global politics. So I came in going like, I'm going to ask the uncomfortable questions. I'm going to ask the real questions. I'm going to figure out a way to do it where the person doesn't storm out. I always knew that I was not the feds. I always knew I was not working with law enforcement. You know, like, I always knew that I did my best to try to protect people. You know, I never talked about open cases. I've always been extremely careful. The only time that I know that an interview got used in a case was the KVD case.
1: Right.
2: And in that case, he wrote a book that was on Amazon that talked about everything that's in the interview. He wrote a book, you want to do it, everyone's aware of what's happening. All right, cool, let's do it.
1: Yeah, I mean, look, at the end of the day, if you write a book, it's fair game to
2: talk about the book.
1: Yeah, I mean, because otherwise you're not talking to KVD if you don't have that book out.
2: Right.
1: You
2: know?
1: And now KVD obviously found guilty in the murder of Tupac Shakur. Let's talk about it. What is your biggest interview views-wise?
2: It's hard to say in terms of views-wise. I mean, the Michael Franzese full interview was pretty big.
1: Yeah.
2: I think it's maybe 5 million views for the full interview.
1: Oh, that was a heater, man. I think that was one of the first times. Mafia hitman, Michael Franzese. Anyway, Vlad TV, he just launched his membership program. If you want to learn how to create, be a YouTuber, you go subscribe. Appreciate his time. Go watch the full interview on the YouTube channel. At Bootleg Kev over there. Coming up, the Daily Hate Show. Keep it locked.
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1: It's the Bootleg Kev Show. James Entree Jefferson Jr.'s here.
2: What a dope, man.
1: And the Daily Hate is minutes away. We're giving you the opportunity, man. Give us a call. Tell us what's got you bothered, pissed off, mad. 877-817-2888. What are you hating on? James, anything?
2: I'm hating on this homeless guy I gave $20 to because I realized afterwards he had a better lineup than me.
1: You're a generous bruh, man. $20 to the homeless.
2: I felt bad for him, and then I realized, like, you just got a fresh cut.
1: I got a maximum $1.
2: That's all you be doing?
1: I got a dollar in my pocket. It's a good day for you. If not, ain't no 20s over here. Stay by your radio. Coming up next, man, your daily.

0: show.
1: I am hating on the fact that I thought that I got all my things back from my ex's house and left my favorite wig at his house, and I have to talk to this man again.
2: You left your favorite wig over there?
1: I did. Yeah, I can't be without it.
3: You left it all purpose, boo. I know what's going on. You want to go see him again.
1: Oh, God, no. Trust me, no. Actually, he's excited that I contacted him for it, and he's like, well, if you want to, like, catch up, I would give it back to you.
3: Call back in a week and let us know that you're still broken up after you picked the wig up.
1: Oh, God. Trust me, I will. Like, I'm trying to figure out how I can get this and get out of this man's house without catching up.
2: He's, so is it, like, you think he's holding this wig hostage for a second chance?
1: What? Oh, God, yeah, absolutely. I didn't even want to contact him.
2: Wigs are expensive, bro.
3: That show is. Yeah.
1: Right. That one was custom cut for me. I can't be without it.
2: Yeah, that's an expensive wig right there, man.
3: Oh, yeah, 100%. They be running like 2K sometimes.
2: Depending on how annoying and toxic the ex is, though, you might have to eat the L.
3: Nah, if that wig is expensive, you better go get that one.
2: Anyway, man, if you got something you want to hate on, leave us a voicemail, 877-817-2888. Coming up, let's talk about this Jay-Z docuseries that's dropping with Rick Rubin. He was on the red carpet the other day and talked a lot. Did a lot of interviews, man. We're going to tell you who his favorite person he's ever mentored is up next. More of the Bootleg Cab Show's coming up next on Z93.
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2: Oh, damn. 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
1: Shout out to Riri. Said she has been loyal to the family and holds it down. Shout out to Jay-Z, man. All right, stay by your radio, man. Coming up next, we got that No Cap News on the way.

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0: Time for the No Cap News right now. What up, James?
4: Hey, this is pretty wild. So a man is suing OpenAI, saying ChatGPT fueled a severe manic episode and deepened religious delusions. He's pretty much saying that this chat box told him he was Jesus Christ, which led to a failed suicide attempt. Failed, so he's still alive.
0: Let's do a little conspiracy theory here.
4: Oh, damn.
0: So let's be clear. ChatGPT turned this guy into a creepy, religious, fanatical cult member.
4: Member, he was already religious, so
0: no, but it just turned him up.
4: Yeah, okay,
0: we'll continue. To a level that is cultish and dangerous.
4: I don't like the music with the blasphemy going on, but continue.
0: What's blasphemy about it?
4: I see your face, you're smiling. I see you, you're a damn atheist.
0: So I know you like to say that that AI is the devil, but would the devil turn somebody even more religious?
4: No, they would make him believe that Jesus is somebody else, that he isn't. So that's what religion would tell you.
0: Oh, okay. Well, shout out to ChatGPT, my pal. We begin it in every day.
4: You like them all, I'm starting to see. You like Claude.
0: I like Claude. I got a couple of homies.
4: And now you like ChatGPT.
0: Yeah, take all my water.
4: Okay.
0: You know what I'm saying?
4: Bingo.
0: Yeah, heat up this earth.
4: Okay.
0: I'm kidding.
4: You acting like an H2O without the tooth.
0: Stay by your radio. Coming up next, I see what you did there. I can spell. Let's talk about it. Somebody we know just pretty much ruined their, what would you say, their engagement because they lied about something when they first started dating their lady, and it's come back to haunt them. We're going to break it down up next. More of the Bootleg Cav Show coming up next. 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
1: All right, let's talk about it, man. The biggest lie you got away with or someone got away with on you, our buddy of ours, pretending like he was religious all the way up until he proposed to a girl and then she exposed them for not being religious and now they're not together.
2: Now, this is too much.
1: What about you? The phone lines are wide open. We got Donna on the phone. Donna, what did you do?
3: So I used to be engaged, and to this day, my family doesn't know my accurate engagement date or how it happened.
1: Wait, so what do they think? Why is this something that you would like to keep under wraps? Like, what happened?
3: So he proposed to me really quickly after 5 months. And I said yes, but I said, but I cannot tell my family. They will lose their minds.
1: Because it was set so quick.
3: Yeah. So we set a separate, like, fake engagement for later.
1: Oh, you guys did a fake engagement?
2: Oh, this is crazy. How old are you guys at the time? I need to know.
3: I was 24 at the time. We did it when I was 25.
2: Y'all too old for this.
1: No, I understand, though, because if my son, by the way, my kid's 20, but if he came to me and was like, I've been dating this girl for 5 months, by the way, we're getting married, I'd be like, you better get the fuck up out of here.
2: So you rather them lie and set up a fake PR stunt?
1: No, I'd rather him get the reign of hell from me and then make a decision if he still wants to get married.
2: Okay, that comes
3: wait,
2: with the
3: thing. Wouldn't help pay for the wedding?
1: Yeah, and I ain't paying for the... Exactly. I ain't helping with the wedding. Five months in?
3: Right, exactly.
2: Y'all both sound dumb, if I'm being
1: honest. Hey, well, thank you for calling. You got a crazy lie that you stuck to, that you committed to, or one that someone lied to you about. 877-817-2888. Coming up next, let's talk about it. Floyd Mayweather's daughter, man. Ooh, she got hit upside the head with a crazy judgment. We're going to break it down up next.
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1: All right, man. So we asked a question about Grand Theft Auto 6, and everyone supposedly will be taken off of work, risking their employment to play a video game in November.
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1: We are asking y'all, hit us. 877-817-2888. What is something that's worth risking your job over that you just can't miss, all right? A lot of calls came in. 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
3: Hey, y'all, what's up? This is your girl, Minnow, from the South Side. But me, I will definitely miss out on an early bird special. I don't care if it's a clothing special, if it's a back-to-school special, even if it's an eatery or a winery special, I will definitely miss work for it. I'm just putting that out there. I really hope that none of my supervisors are listening to y'all right now so they can't say, well, we heard you on the radio saying that you would miss out on work on it. So that's what I would definitely miss out is anything with an early bird special.
1: Damn, who would have thought the early bird special was that serious?
2: Hey, it depends how much you're saving. I'll be, especially in this economy.
1: We got a guy on the phone with a girlfriend who has an interesting perspective on what he'd miss work for.
4: I've got a girlfriend I've been with for a long time, but I'm not going to lie. There's a secret girl I've been fantasizing about for a long time. So she called me and said, like, hey, boy, come get some of this food. Nah. You know, I'd probably risk, like, damn near anything. Maybe that should happen. My job is just, like, the job, hell, it's probably just one. But, yeah, man, I think it should be noted because that girl, she's fine.
1: I guess she's fine if you're going to risk your employment for some of that poon and nah.
2: Nah, this sounds crazy. He sounds like a stalker low-key.
1: The poon and nah.
2: Hold on. Why you yelling that time?
1: Hey, and let's be clear. If this guy's girlfriend is listening to the radio, he's got a pretty distinct voice.
2: Oh,
1: he
2: very.
1: He snitched on himself.
2: Yeah, he don't give a damn.
1: And we let it fly. You self-snitching ass.
2: He looking for that new girl.
1: Hey, anyway, man, we're jumping into People's Mix up next. It's the Bootleg Kev Show.
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17: 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Harris Dickinson and Marissa Abella are reading it to you on Audible. 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Your ears burn. You yearn for Elizabeth and Mr. Darcy to profess their undying love for one another. You can't bear it any longer. 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
2: What it do, bro?
1: Yes, sir. The no cap news. We do it every day. James finds the wildest stories in the world, and we talk about them, man. What do you got coming up?
2: Hey, you got to pay people that work for you. 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
1: It definitely backfired on him. 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
1: Giving it to you straight, no filter.
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1: The No Cap News with James Jefferson Jr. inside the Bootleg Cash Show. Talk to him, homie.
0: Time for the No Cap News. What up, James?
3: Hey, man, sometimes MAGA be tripping. Well, a lot of times they do. So,
0: I'm
3: man,
0: sorry, you said MAGA?
3: Yeah, MAGA.
0: Okay.
3: Yeah, 100%. So the man, he hired a bunch of Latinos to build a fence. He was hoping these Latinos were illegal immigrants, so he called ICE to escape the payments.
1: Damn.
3: But they were all legal, so they all came back to the house, tore all the work down. He tried to call the cops, but if you know anything about Mexican men, they work quick as hell, and they took that fence down within, like, 30 seconds.
0: Good for them. Good for them. Yeah. Can you imagine? I remember when beginning of the year, ICE was, you know, invading all of our cities. And by the way, they still are. They're just doing it a lot more quietly.
3: They got them shock gloves and robots now.
0: But I remember there was a guy who had paid some Latin workers to do his roof, and he removed the ladders from the roof so they couldn't get down, and called ICE so he wouldn't have to pay. These are the scum of the earth.
3: 100%. Looking for free stuff at all times, huh?
0: Yo, it's crazy, man. Stay by your radio. Coming up next, we got the Daily Hate.
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1: It's the Bootleg Kev Show, man. The Daily Hate is on the way, y'all. 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
0: 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What's happening around River City?
2: 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This Friday, Bingo Loco is taking over the La Crosse Center. 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
6: 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Your ears burn. You yearn for Elizabeth and Mr. Darcy to profess their undying love for one another. 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
7: Overnight, with a chance for storms. Lows dip down to about 59. Easterly winds, 5 to 10 miles per hour. Overcast skies, Thursday, chance for showers, high of 75. Currently, it's 66 degrees.

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4: With fog overnight, with showers likely. Lows around 59, east winds 5 to 10 miles per hour. Chance for showers, Thursday, high of 75, cloudy skies expected with fog early. Currently, it's 66 degrees.

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3: Cloudy with fog overnight with showers likely. Lows around 59. East winds 5 to 10 miles per hour. Chance for showers Thursday. High of 75. Cloudy skies expected with fog early. Right now, 67.

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6: Forecast, fog and spots overnight with showers likely. Lows around 59. East winds around 5 miles per hour. High of 74 with fog early Thursday. Chance of rain showers. Right now, it's 66 degrees.

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2: 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This Friday, Bingo Loco is taking over the La Crosse Center. And trust me, this is not your grandma's bingo. 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

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Called your bluff, better cite the source. 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
4: Forecast, fog and spots overnight with showers likely. Lows around 59. East winds around 5 miles per hour. High of 74 with fog early Thursday. Chance of rain showers. Right now, 62.

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6: Z93 weather. Highs level off around 74 with fog in spots early today under overcast skies with a chance of rain showers. Northeasterly winds around 5 miles per hour. Tonight, lows around 55. Right now, it's 61 degrees.

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1: Hey, it's Gina with Around River City. This Friday, Bingo Loco is taking over the La Crosse Center. And trust me, this is not your grandma's bingo. Lip sync battles, confetti cannons, and full-blown dance-offs. 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And Wednesday through Sunday, head to Viroqua for Vernon County Fair.
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0: 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Make a mug omelet. Crack two eggs in a mug, then toss in cheese, chopped ham, and seasoning. Microwave it for a minute, stir, then microwave for another minute, and enjoy. I've done these before. They also have those like prepackaged things that you just have to put an egg into. I find that I don't like it as much as scrambling eggs in a pan and then microwaving them the next day. I don't know why. I just don't like the texture as much. So what I usually do is make a scramble and then microwave it the next day or whenever I get around to eating it. But you could do it that way. It's not wrong, Life Hack Calendar. I appreciate the suggestion. Another one from last week. Want to make your potatoes last longer? Keep them as far away from your onions as possible. Onions release moisture and gases that'll cause your potatoes to age much more rapidly. It is a very easy thing to do to just put your potatoes and onions together because they're things that don't want to go in the fridge. But especially if you have them in an enclosed area, that won't help either of those things. But if it's open and they're not touching, it's not so bad, I've found. And also just not forgetting that you have potatoes and onions is a big key in not letting them go bad.
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1: I don't know if you saw this, but I kind of love this. NSYNC star Joey Fatone is opening a hot dog stand. Now, that in and of itself, kind of rad, but whatever. But it's named Fat Ones Hot Dogs and Italian Ice. It'll be at Universal City Walk in Orlando. Now, back in the day, people who were mean would call Joey Fatone Joey Fat One because it's spelt that way. So I love that he's like, I'm taking it back. He created the restaurant's concept with his manager, and the menu includes 9 hot dogs, Italian ices, and some specialty beers. Joey Fatone will be attending the grand opening on Saturday if you're in Orlando and want to check it out. 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Love it, Joey.
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0: 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He was a guest. He was talking about living in New Zealand, where he is writing the new Lord of the Rings movie that he's been working on for a while, but now that he has a lot more time on his hands, he's really getting to make some progress on it, right? And he was telling Kimmel about running into Steven Spielberg, and Spielberg wanted to know the deets.
1: And Spielberg says to me, all right, tell me everything about the Lord of the Rings film. Tell me everything. And you sign all kinds of NDAs before you're allowed anywhere near one of these sets. And he knows that.
2: Right.
1: And, you know, there are lawyers, and I don't know. I'm new to all of this. And so I was super nervous. So I just said, okay, so here's what happens. Frodo teams up with a time-traveling dinosaur. And he goes, you can tell me. I'm Steven Spielberg. I know Peter Jackson. And I was terrified too. I was afraid I would get in trouble. So I didn't tell him anything. And then later I told our writing partner, Philippa Boyne, she goes, you idiot, he might have had a good idea. He's Steven Spielberg.
0: Yeah, but also it could have been a trap because he knows the rules. And he's like, I'll see if Colbert will tell me anything. And then he narcs on him because he does know Peter Jackson. I don't know. I feel like that seemed like a setup.
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0: Z93 Morning Buzz with Balzer, streaming on your Alexa. So here's a question for you. What's the shoes policy at your place? Are you a no shoes place? When guests come to your home, are they allowed to keep their shoes on? What's the rules? Well, this year, the Indiana Department of Health launched a Shoes Free Protects You and Me ad campaign, urging people to not wear shoes at home. The idea is that all the gross stuff from outside comes inside if you wear your shoes everywhere. So things like bacteria, viruses, and toxins end up on your shoes, and then you bring them inside and they end up on your indoor floors, especially carpets apparently are the worst, which makes sense that carpet would scrape off some of the nasty stuff and then it would be in your carpet, right? Which is kind of nasty. A recent survey found that 63% of Americans regularly remove their shoes when they get home, and 24% ask their guests to do the same. How about you? What's the rule at your place? Are you a shoes on place? Are you the kind of person that just takes your shoes off when it's comfortable for you? I myself, it depends. I usually leave my shoes on just because it is more comfortable for me to walk in shoes, so I leave my shoes on. I also rent, so I don't care about the carpet, but that's only about it getting dirty, right? It does not factor in the bacteria aspect. So that's probably not great for me. But also, I am so far still alive, so I'm not that concerned about it, obviously. I do know that there's a few people in my life that do not like their shoes on in the house, like their shoes off at the door house. And those people, I bring my own indoor shoes. So, like, if I know I'm going to someone's house that's an indoor no shoes policy, I bring a pair of slides that I only wear in my apartment, right? So they are, in theory, as clean as possible. They've never seen this particular pair I bought this summer. So they honestly have never been outside on the ground. Does that make them incredibly clean? Not necessarily, especially if I wear my shoes in my house, but then I also wear my slides in my house that while their indoor shoes are touching the outdoor shoe floor. I don't know. I'm positive that it's not the best, but I do know that it makes other people feel better, and that's really my goal.
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2: Vernon County and state health officials say there are two confirmed cases of measles in that county. The cases were confirmed through lab testing. Both the county and state are working to determine whether the cases are related to the other measles cases in the state. Dr. Ryan Westergaard from the Wisconsin Department of Health Services says new cases being reported are leading to reassessment of where measles is being found in the state.
3: Hopefully, we can contain it to a single travel-associated case, but we may learn that there's been person-to-person spread and more exposures as we go.
2: Health officials caution that those at highest risk are those who are not vaccinated or persons who aren't sure of their vaccination status. A member of the Packers Hall of Fame visits La Crosse to speak about suicide prevention. Earl Dotson spoke on Wednesday to people attending a suicide prevention summit at UWL. Dotson was an offensive tackle with Green Bay for 10 years, but he has had personal struggles throughout his life, and his son Jared committed suicide 4 years ago. Dotson says he concealed his own problems from his family.
4: I hid everything I went through from my parents. Everything. Until one day we were sitting down talking, and it was just, I just put it all on the table, you know? I wish I would have put it on the table with my son.
2: Dotson urges people feeling troubled to open up with others and not to sweep their problems under the rug. Over 200 showed up for one final look at Lincoln as a middle school in La Crosse. WIZM talked with former students from the 1950s and staff who taught in the 80s. That includes Marielle Januszewski, back in her third floor classroom with a flood of memories, including the daily workout she had with her daughter.
5: We always had to walk up the steps. And at that time, I was pregnant with my daughter, and so I had to walk up those three flights of stairs every day, and I would always rest on the landings in between.
2: I'm Brad Williams.
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0: 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We could see some more showers and spots this morning. Otherwise, mostly cloudy today, a high of 73. And then looking for showers tomorrow, Saturday, maybe Sunday. Just a slight chance on Sunday, but could see heavy rain tomorrow afternoon into tomorrow evening. Looks like would be the worst of it. So we'll keep an eye out on that as we get closer to tomorrow, of course. And another thing that we'll be doing tomorrow is giving away a winner for Friday Feast. Thanks to our friends at Sparta Cinema 6. We hooked somebody up with a couple of movie passes. And also, Sparta Cinema 6 picks up the tab over at Alchemy in Cashton. 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They're showing the Batman from 89, Batman Mask of the Phantasm from 93, and then also Lego Batman as well. And they'll be showing that Friday, Saturday, and on Sunday. 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
5: And now for the weather. Here's meteorologist Stormy O'Day. Okay, I don't even know what this is.
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1: 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Could see a shower or two in some spots this morning. Otherwise, later on today should be mostly cloudy. Highs in the low 70s. Expecting showers most of tomorrow and Saturday. High around 70 both days. Could see some heavy rain tomorrow night. And then hoping to just be partly sunny on Sunday. And expecting highs in the upper 60s. So we still have a couple more days for you to get signed up for the Back to Basics Tour. Three artists, one night at the La Crosse Center. It's Thursday, October 15th. 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You can get them at the La Crosse Center box office to save on some of those fees. 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You also this week can win tickets from us. 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Thursday, October 15th, the Back to Basics Tour is hitting the La Crosse Center, and a couple more days for you to get signed up to go for free.
2: Vernon County and the state's Department of Health Services have confirmed two cases of measles in that county. The cases were confirmed through testing at the Wisconsin State Lab of Hygiene. During a Zoom conference on Wednesday, State Immunization Program Manager Dr. Stephanie Schauer urged people to see doctors if they're showing signs of the illness or might need a vaccine.
3: Continue to recommend that if people think they have measles, please phone ahead and let the healthcare provider know, and they'll give you instructions about how you can safely be seen and tested.
2: Schauer says nearly 60% of the patients with measles in Wisconsin are under 18. A former special education teacher returned to Lincoln Middle School one last time before the historic La Crosse building is converted into affordable housing. Connie Hauser spent most of her nearly three-decade career in La Crosse at Lincoln. Visiting her old third-floor classroom on Wednesday, Hauser told WIZM the space immediately brought back memories of staying late after school to give her students extra support.
4: I had a group of kids in a few years where they were really excited about learning. Some of my special ed kids would come up here instead, and I would stay after school with them. And those kids I bonded pretty well with, and sometimes when I see them out in public, you know, they'll still come over and give me a hug. And so those are some great memories.
2: Hauser was one of more than 200 former students, staff, and others throughout the community who walked the Lincoln Halls one last time during the district's final open house. A Bangor teacher is in jail after his arrest following an investigation into allegations of inappropriate communications with a student. Paul Sedergaski was arrested on a charge of grooming a child for sexual activity after the investigation by the district, Bangor police, and the sheriff's office. Heavy rains in the forecast are forcing Central and Logan to move up their annual high school football art game to tonight. The game and all the activities surrounding it are now set for 7 p.m. at UW La Crosse. I'm Brad Williams.
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0: 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So we'll be talking about all of their Oktoberfest gigs, including that they're doing the Festmasters Ball again, which I think is a really big deal. They're super talented. And I'm really excited to have them be a part of it. So we'll be talking to Brian coming up before 7 o'clock. We are looking for maybe a shower this morning, otherwise mostly cloudy today, a high of 73. Showers expected tomorrow and Saturday, high around 70 both days, and expecting a decent chance of some heavy rain tomorrow night, which is why, if you missed it, the art game has been moved to tonight. Logan and Central playing at UWL this evening because it could get nasty tomorrow night. So you can always stream that game and actually stream Holman and Logan all season long at WKTYSports.com and also on the Around River City Roku. Not only watching the video, but also we have the commentary as well. Our team over at WKTY does such a fantastic job. And big thanks to Firefighters Credit Union for helping us bring that to you for free tomorrow night, Holman at Reedsburg. And then UWL Saturday on WKTY Radio, 96.7 FM. UWL is traveling to Wayne State University. But tonight is the art game at UWL, Logan Central. Are we betting on this thing? I'm sure there's people gambling on it. I'm not saying that we should gamble on high school football, but I'm not saying that we shouldn't either. I mean, just like a friendly bet, not money. That seems wrong. But like, you know, something embarrassing, or you got to bring me coffee or something like that. That's okay, right? I don't know.
1: 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Don't stop. What's happening around River City?
2: 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This Friday, Bingo Loco is taking over the La Crosse Center. And trust me, this is not your grandma's bingo. Lip sync battles, confetti cannons, and full-blown dance-offs. 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

0: 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A week from Friday, we're going to be at Brothers. Before you go down to the Fest Grounds for the tapping of the Golden Keg, come join us for the Morning Buzz breakfast. Brian Briggan and the Mississippi Valley Dutchman are going to be playing live, and Brian's in the studio. Hi.
1: Hi, Balzer. We are so excited about Lacrosse Oktoberfest, and the older I get, the more I enjoy it.
0: It's so much fun. So here's the deal. Like, you guys are bonkers talented. How many years have you been playing the Fest Masters Bowl?
1: I believe this would be probably our fourth.
0: So it's our fourth. Here's the thing. You guys are highly sought out. I don't know why you do Brothers, but I am very grateful that you do, that you hang out with us on Friday morning before the tapping, because you're so talented.
1: You know, I think I got the right people around me that we can switch gears pretty easily.
0: Yeah.
1: And go from the sophistication gig to all of a sudden we're going to go party it out.
0: Yeah. So who are you bringing with you?
1: We are going to be down at Brothers Bar on that Friday morning from 7 till 10. Obviously, I'll be there, mm-hmm. and my wife Jody will be there on the drums, yes. and Chris Langan on the tuba, the Hall of Famer Paul Erickson on the banjo, and Randy Thull from Kiwaska, my German singer.
0: Nice.
1: So
0: that's incredible. You guys are so much fun. So at Brothers, if for some reason you've never joined us at Brothers, it's a really good time. We do a crowd eating contest. We have a Stein holding contest. They do all you can eat breakfast. Doors fly open at 6 a.m., and that's when I start broadcasting live, and that's when you guys start setting everything up, even before that, actually.
1: And it's a great breakfast, by the way.
0: Yeah, it really is. It really $10 all you can eat breakfast, and they've got 2-for-1 bloodies and mimosas for just $5. You know, what I really like about Brian Briggan and the Mississippi Valley Dutchman is that you play some classics and you play some newer stuff and you kind of mix it all in together.
1: I do. You're right. I really try to do that. You know, the generation of polka music now over the years has changed a lot. And a lot of bands are coming in with all these new, punk polka stuff, things yeah. like that. And I don't do that, but I always try to get out more of the popular song from the 1940s or 50s that is really more of a traditional Oktoberfest beer drinking song. Like,
0: yeah.
1: like I'm feeling fine, how do you feel? Let's play a tune on Glockenspiel. I can tell by just one glance that you are ready for a dance. Hey, waiter, come right over here. Before we dance, we want more beer. And while the lights are high and bright, we'll have lots of fun tonight. Now, that's an old song, but that is a great Oktoberfest song. And when we play that, the kids go crazy.
0: Oh, it's a good time.
1: Yes.
0: So you play the concertina, correct?
1: Yes, I do.
0: So will you play a little bit for us? And
1: sure.
0: Just a little bit here. I don't want to play too much because I want people to come to Brothers.
1: Of course, we should probably play the Oktoberfest song. So we'll start it out like this. I'll give you an intro to the Beer Barrel Polka.

0: Now that's Oktoberfest music.
1: Oh, that's fantastic. And it's going to be you and a bunch of other super talented people starting at 7 a.m. at Brothers on Friday the 25th before the tapping of the Golden Keg. Now, not only are you, I mentioned you're playing the Fest Masters Ball, which tickets are still available. You can grab those. You're also playing at the Fest Grounds after the parade?
0: After the parade, and we've done that for many, many years now. Right after the parade, we start at 1:30 and go till 4 o'clock.
1: Nice. So make sure to check out Brian Brigham and the Mississippi Valley Dutchman at the Fest Grounds and at the Fest Masters Ball and at Brothers.
0: And I'll tell you what, we've traveled around the state here now for the most of the year. And as we get closer to Oktoberfest, we really try to promote La Crosse Oktoberfest, including Brothers Bar. And it's surprising how many people say yes. We need to go there.
1: Yeah.
0: And I said, you get down in this area, it's a really nice Oktoberfest. It really is.
1: Yeah, it's special. And the amount of money, you know, we were talking before we got on the air, the amount of money that they raise for this community through scholarships and all of these things, it's a really great organization, and to have talented musicians like yourself and your band is so great to be a part of it.
0: And Brothers Bar is a very nice place to hang out on a Friday morning. It really is. It's a nice place, and even if you're there on a Tuesday, it's a nice place.
1: Yeah,
0: it really is a nice place.
1: But yeah, that Friday morning, the royal family always comes by.
0: They do,
1: and it's a really fun time. So do not miss. You're playing an extra hour this year. I'm excited.
0: Yes,
1: so you'll be there 7 to 10. Brian Brigham and the Mississippi Valley Dutchman at Brothers before the tapping of the Golden Keg. Can't wait to see you there. Thanks so much for coming in today. I appreciate it.
0: Thank you very much. We will see you all on Friday morning. Be there.
2: This news update from the WIZM Newsroom is brought to you by Citizens First Bank.
3: Vernon County and state health officials say there are 2 confirmed cases of measles in that county. The cases were confirmed through lab testing. Both the county and state are working to determine whether the cases are related to the other measles cases in the state. Dr. Ryan Westergaard from the Wisconsin Department of Health Services says new cases being reported are leading to reassessment of where measles is being found in the state.
4: Hopefully, we can contain it to a single travel-associated case, but we may learn that there's been person-to-person spread and more exposures as we go.
3: Health officials caution that those at highest risk are those who are not vaccinated or persons who aren't sure of their vaccination status. A member of the Packers Hall of Fame visits La Crosse to speak about suicide prevention. Earl Dotson spoke on Wednesday to people attending a suicide prevention summit at UWL. Dotson was an offensive tackle with Green Bay for 10 years, but he has had personal struggles throughout his life, and his son Jared committed suicide 4 years ago. Dotson says he concealed his own problems from his family.
5: I hid everything I went through from my parents. Everything. Until one day we were sitting down talking, and it was just, I just put it all on the table, you know? I wish I would have put it on the table with my son.
3: Dotson urges people feeling troubled to open up with others and not to sweep their problems under the rug. Over 200 showed up for one final look at Lincoln as a middle school in La Crosse. WIZM talked with former students from the 1950s and staff who taught in the 80s. That includes Marielle Janoszewski, back in her third floor classroom with a flood of memories, including the daily workout she had with her daughter.
6: We always had to walk up the steps. And at that time, I was pregnant with my daughter, and so I had to walk up those 3 flights of stairs every day, and I would always rest on the landings in between.
3: I'm Brad Williams.
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Jonas Brothers on the Z93 Morning Buzz with Balzer, streaming at Z933.com. It's coming up on 7:02. We are looking for maybe some patchy fog and showers still this morning in spots. Otherwise, mostly cloudy later on today. High of 73, showers and 70 tomorrow and Saturday. Could see a decent chance of heavy rain tomorrow night. Coming up in the dish, we'll be talking about who's going to be opening up the MTV VMAs. Also, Spider-Man Brand New Day broke another record. This is a big one. And some good news coming out of the Ed Sheeran tour drama. Some very good news, actually. We'll tell you what the plan is after Chapel Row on Z.

0: 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And then mostly cloudy today, a high around 73, showers and 70 for tomorrow and Saturday, and a decent chance of seeing some heavy rain tomorrow night.
1: It's the Daily Dish, served up by Clayson Buick GMC on La Crosse's south side.
0: Madonna, who heads into the MTV VMAs with a leading 11 nominations, will open the 2026 ceremony, her first live performance at the show in 23 years. Spider-Man Brand New Day is now the highest grossing movie ever at the domestic box office, defeating Star Wars The Force Awakens, which held the record for the last 10 years with a final total of $936.6 million. And the new Spidey has now notched $936.7 million. And finally, Macklemore announced that he's donating the entire $1 million in net earnings from Ed Sheeran's Loop Tour to six organizations supporting Palestinians. And he challenged Patriots owner Robert Kraft to match him. Kraft actually doubled it and has committed $2 million to aid in the region. So all of this drama at least has turned into some real humanitarian efforts.
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3: And now for the weather. Here's meteorologist Stormy O'Day. Okay, I don't even know what this is.
4: 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Ooh, that's not good. 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

0: 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And I know what you're thinking. Has that show been on for 30 years? It hasn't. We'll tell you more in about a half hour. We're looking for clouds most of today. Expecting highs in the low 70s, showers and 70 tomorrow and Saturday, and could see a decent shot for some heavy rain tomorrow night. We're getting ready for games up at Lambeau for the Packers, and if you've got your tickets and you don't want to deal with any of the other nonsense, we got you covered. 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
2: Vernon County and the state's Department of Health Services have confirmed two cases of measles in that county. The cases were confirmed through testing at the Wisconsin State Lab of Hygiene. During a Zoom conference on Wednesday, State Immunization Program Manager Dr. Stephanie Schauer urged people to see doctors if they're showing signs of the illness or might need a vaccine.
3: Continue to recommend that if people think they have measles, please phone ahead and let the healthcare provider know, and they'll give you instructions about how you can safely be seen and tested.
2: Schauer says nearly 60% of the patients with measles in Wisconsin are under 18. A former special education teacher returned to Lincoln Middle School one last time before the historic Lacrosse building is converted into affordable housing. Connie Hauser spent most of her nearly three-decade career in lacrosse at Lincoln. Visiting her old third-floor classroom on Wednesday, Hauser told WIZM the space immediately brought back memories of staying late after school to give her students extra support.
4: I had a group of kids in a few years where they were really excited about learning. Some of my special ed kids would come up here instead, and I would stay after school with them. And those kids I bonded pretty well with, and sometimes when I see them out in public, you know, they'll still come over and give me a hug. And so those are some great memories.
2: Hauser was one of more than 200 former students, staff, and others throughout the community who walked the Lincoln Halls one last time during the district's final open house. A Bangor teacher is in jail after his arrest following an investigation into allegations of inappropriate communications with a student. Paul Sedergaski was arrested on a charge of grooming a child for sexual activity after the investigation by the district, Bangor police, and the sheriff's office. Heavy rains in the forecast are forcing Central and Logan to move up their annual high school football art game to tonight. The game and all the activities surrounding it are now set for 7 p.m. at UW La Crosse. I'm Brad Williams.
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0: It's Balzer inviting you to join the Z93 Morning Buzz Oktoberfest breakfast. 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And Brian Brigham and the Mississippi Valley Dutchman will be playing polka live. Yeah, that's them in the background. 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

0: 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Highs in the low 70s. Showers expected tomorrow and Saturday. And then tomorrow night, actually, could see decent chance for some heavy rain. This morning, Officer Joe is in from La Crosse Police Department. Now, you're an SRO, right?
1: I am.
0: Where are you, at Central?
1: Or? I'm at Central Aquinas State Road in Southern Bluffs.
0: Oh, geez.
1: Yes, so busy.
0: And that's a student resource officer?
1: Correct, that is.
0: And so what do you do on the daily? I mean, obviously every day is different, I assume.
1: Yeah, I get to help out my kids and staff members at all my schools. I'm actually involved in a lot of things outside of the schools, too, that also are kid-centric and a lot of other things that I work with.
0: Yeah, and one of the things that you're involved in is the Explorer program.
1: Correct.
0: And you said this is the 11th year of that?
1: That is the 11th year, the start of the 11th year.
0: Okay, cool. So what does that entail? And that's for high school kids and some middle school kids?
1: Yep, we have 7th and 8th graders and then high school students. So it's a program for kids that are interested in law enforcement or finding out what law enforcement does. And it started at our department, like I said, this will be our 11th year. And actually one of our officers that's currently working was in the original class. So it's really cool to see the full cycle happen.
0: Yeah.
1: And so we meet every other Monday night during the school year when public school's in session.
0: Sure.
1: And then we meet from 6 to 8 at the police department, and we teach beginner skills for law enforcement. So on October 5th is our open house, and we're just going to talk about what the program's going to look like, do the paperwork, we'll do a department tour, we're going to have a drone display that kids get to see that.
0: Yeah.
1: We'll explain a lot about the program and just what it entails, and then we'll meet every other Monday night for 2 hours. Like, some of the classes we'll do is we'll have, a canine demonstration. We'll do a jail tour. We'll show the kids some very, very basic hands-on stuff, nothing that they'll get hurt with.
0: Sure.
1: We'll show them how we make traffic stops. And then it goes to the end of the school year.
0: Yeah, so for students that are curious about law enforcement or looking to get into law enforcement, this is a program to help ready them and to get more information, too, right?
1: Correct, yes.
0: I think that's really interesting because there are a lot of things where you're like, is this for me? And I don't know a lot about it. And to have this program to learn those skills is really key. So how do we get signed up?
1: There's two ways you can go. You can go to the La Crosse Police Department Explorer page on the police department's page, and it will follow some links and explain more of the program. Or you can go to Gateway Area Council and go to the Exploring Program, click on the police link, and then you can sign up through there.
0: Super cool. And then it's $75 for the program, but there's historically there's been scholarships. Are we doing that again?
1: Yep, we are. This year, we'll continue to do them as long as we can.
0: Super great. So I think that it's really cool that you guys have this program. So it's the La Crosse Police Explorer program, and they can also talk to their guidance counselor at school as well, right?
1: Correct. And it's not just for La Crosse. We also do Onalaska, Holman, Melrose, Mindoro, Sparta, Toma, anywhere that you're willing to drive in for the night, 6
0: sure.
1: to 8.
0: Yeah. And the other thing I wanted to talk to you about, first of all, I want to wish you good luck for next weekend.
1: Oh, thank you.
0: So, for people, I've known a lot of people in law enforcement over the years, but what does Oktoberfest look like for you and other members of the department and bringing in extra people and things like that?
1: So it's all about the community safety.
0: Yeah.
1: Like, we want everyone to have a really, really good time, but also be really safe.
0: Yeah.
1: And we understand we're going to have a ton of people in town, and we do bring in extra officers from outside agencies to help us. So we have a lot of officers in the college campus area, the downtown area, walking on foot, bicycles.
0: Yeah.
1: We have drones up in the air. It's all for our safety of our community. We want you to have the best time, but just be really safe, too.
0: Yeah, and you shared with me off the air one thing that you're involved in with Oktoberfest. Is that a secret, or do you want to share on the air that you're exciting?
1: Oh, yeah, no.
0: Because I'm super pumped. I don't know if it's
1: Oh, yes. It is. No, it's not a secret. So I'm going to be retiring in less than 4 years, sadly. And one of the things I've always really wanted to do is lead the parades. So this year I had the opportunity and I get to lead the torchlight parade.
0: So cool.
1: I also lead some of the homecoming parades. I can tell you right now, waving at everybody, my arms get sore. So
0: yeah.
1: I don't even know torchlight distance is longer than our homecoming distance. So I might have to stretch before the parade.
0: I think you can do it. And you've got some time. You've got a week from tonight
1: to
0: warm up and get those juices flowing and everything. Well, that's exciting.
1: Yes, I'm super pumped.
0: So make sure to wave wave to Officer Joe in the torchlight. But yeah, if you want to get involved with the La Crosse Police Explorer program, just go to the Gateway Council website and get all the info there. And thanks so much for everything you do for our community, and I appreciate you being here too.
1: Thank you so much.
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0: 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And hopefully Monday you'll be our big winner. The moment that everyone has been waiting for has arrived. Blake Shelton is returning to The Voice for one night at least. Actually, Blake and his wife Gwen Stefani, along with OG coaches CeeLo Green and Adam Levine, will make an appearance on The Voice 30th anniversary special tonight. If you're doing the math, obviously the show hasn't been on for 30 years, but it is the 30th season that they're about to start with new coaches Queen Latifah and Riley Green. So they'll offer some previews of that, and they'll also be going over like their top moments of the last 29 seasons, and then there'll be obviously all the inside jokes and those things. So if you have been watching The Voice for a long time, I think you're going to like it. If you've never seen The Voice, this is not for you. But if you want to relive the last 29 seasons by celebrating their 30th anniversary, that'll be tonight on NBC.
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2: Vernon County and state health officials say there are two confirmed cases of measles in that county. The cases were confirmed through lab testing. Both the county and state are working to determine whether the cases are related to the other measles cases in the state. Dr. Ryan Westergaard from the Wisconsin Department of Health Services says new cases being reported are leading to reassessment of where measles is being found in the state.
3: Hopefully we can contain it to a single travel associated case, but we may learn that there's been person-to-person spread and more exposures as we go.
2: Health officials caution that those at highest risk are those who are not vaccinated or persons who aren't sure of their vaccination status. A member of the Packers Hall of Fame visits La Crosse to speak about suicide prevention. Earl Dotson spoke on Wednesday to people attending a suicide prevention summit at UWL. Dotson was an offensive tackle with Green Bay for 10 years, but he has had personal struggles throughout his life, and his son Jared committed suicide 4 years ago. Dotson says he concealed his own problems from his family.
4: I hid everything I went through from my parents. Everything. Until one day we were sitting down talking, and I just put it all on the table, you know? I wish I would have put it on the table with my son.
2: Dotson urges people feeling troubled to open up with others and not to sweep their problems under the rug. Over 200 showed up for one final look at Lincoln as a middle school in La Crosse. WIZM talked with former students from the 1950s and staff who taught in the 80s. That includes Marielle Januszewski, back in her third floor classroom with a flood of memories, including the daily workout she had with her daughter.
5: We always had to walk up the steps. And at that time, I was pregnant with my daughter, and so I had to walk up those three flights of stairs every day, and I would always rest on the landings in between.
2: I'm Brad Williams.
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on the Z93 Lacrosse app. It is going to be mostly cloudy today. Highs in the low 70s. Expecting showers tomorrow and Saturday. High around 70 both days. Could see some heavy rain, though, tomorrow night. Coming up in Coffee Talk with our friends at Midwest TV and Appliance. The dictionary's added some new words. In fact, 1,400 of them. Don't worry, I won't go over the whole list. We'll just talk about some of them.

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1: The Merriam-Webster Dictionary has added 1,400 new words. And I guess by words, I mean words and phrases. A lot of it was new tech, social media, food and pop culture, terms like vibe coding, parasocial, Rickroll, which I don't know if it surprises me that it wasn't in there or that it now is. Also added Sunday scaries, cuffing season, which we're getting ready for, California sober, glow up, promposal, AGI, which is artificial general intelligence, looks maxing. There was a couple of maxings in there, actually. Mandela effect, which wasn't in there before, and that's a really old concept. Shapewear and neckbeard, as in the slang term for dudes that are kind of socially awkward or sometimes pretentious. And for some reason, I thought neckbeard was two words. It turns out now that it's actually in the dictionary, I found out it's only one word.
0: Coffee Talk, poured hot daily by Midwest TV and Appliance on Z93.
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0: 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We're looking for clouds most of today, expecting highs in the low 70s, showers and 70 for tomorrow and on Saturday. Probably going to see a decent chance for heavy rain tomorrow night as well. So we're getting ready for Oktoberfest in so many ways, including our annual Brats for Seniors. 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So it'll be the Sunday of Oktoberfest. We'll be delivering grilled, delicious Oktoberfest brats, spreading Gemütlichkeit to local residents. Big thanks to all of our sponsors, including Paul's Heating and Air Conditioning, Bubba's Meats, Olive Juice Quilts, Boyer's Budget Furniture, and so many more for helping us to put this together and bring these brats to these folks who get so excited. Some of them are waiting outside for us to show up with these grilled brats as part of Brats for Seniors with Midwest Family.
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2: Vernon County and the state's Department of Health Services have confirmed two cases of measles in that county. The cases were confirmed through testing at the Wisconsin State Lab of Hygiene. During a Zoom conference on Wednesday, State Immunization Program Manager Dr. Stephanie Schauer urged people to see doctors if they're showing signs of the illness or might need a vaccine.
3: Continue to recommend that if people think they have measles, please phone ahead and let the healthcare provider know, and they'll give you instructions about how you can safely be seen and tested.
2: Schauer says nearly 60% of the patients with measles in Wisconsin are under 18. A former special education teacher returned to Lincoln Middle School one last time before the historic La Crosse building is converted into affordable housing. Connie Hauser spent most of her nearly three-decade career in La Crosse at Lincoln. Visiting her old third-floor classroom on Wednesday, Hauser told WIZM the space immediately brought back memories of staying late after school to give her students extra support.
4: I had a group of kids in a few years where they were really excited about learning. Some of my special ed kids would come up here instead, and I would stay after school with them. And those kids I bonded pretty well with, and sometimes when I see them out in public, you know, they'll still come over and give me a hug. And so those are some great memories.
2: Hauser was one of more than 200 former students, staff, and others throughout the community who walked the Lincoln Halls one last time during the district's final open house. A Bangor teacher is in jail after his arrest following an investigation into allegations of inappropriate communications with a student. Paul Sedergaski was arrested on a charge of grooming a child for sexual activity after the investigation by the district, Bangor police, and the sheriff's office. Heavy rains in the forecast are forcing Central and Logan to move up their annual high school football art game to tonight. The game and all the activities surrounding it are now set for 7 p.m. at UW La Crosse. I'm Brad Williams.
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0: 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And not only could you win that $20 gift card to Java Vino, but also you get $2 off any waffle at Java Vino just for signing up. We're looking to be cloudy today, expecting highs in the low 70s, showers, and a high around 70 for tomorrow and Saturday. A decent chance to see some heavy rain tomorrow night. Got one life hack for you as we get ready for the weekend. One of the best ways to make sure you get up early in the morning is to drink a big cup of water before you go to bed. The bladder is a great natural alarm clock. I used to do this so that when you wake up, you gotta pee. And so you get out of bed right away. And that is a good life hack. Unless you get to the point where now it'll wake you up in the middle of the night. And then that's not one you want an alarm clock. You don't want to wake up at 1:30 in the morning having to pee and then you can't get back to sleep. I mean, I hear that's obviously never happened to me.
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0: 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Highs in the low 70s and probably going to see showers tomorrow and Saturday. Probably going to see some heavy rain tomorrow night as well. This morning, joined in the studio by Rita from the Cooley Recovery Center. Thanks for being here.
1: Thank you for having me.
0: Absolutely. So what we want to talk about today is the Turned Leaf Family Festival, which is a week from Saturday. It's on the 26th. How many years have we been doing this now?
1: We are now in our 44th year.
0: Wow.
1: Yes.
0: That's incredible. So it's a substance-free celebration of Oktoberfest, and who all puts it on? Is it just the Cooley Recovery Center?
1: Yes, we are the only sponsor for it. It did start a long time ago where there was recovery houses that were running it,
0: sure.
1: And eventually Cooley took it over, and we have run with it ever since.
0: So it's over at Myrick Park in the main shelter. What can people expect as part of the celebration?
1: We have live music. We have a picnic lunch. We have kids' craft tables, face painting. We have Magic by Isaiah coming. The Fest family will be coming it at about 2 o'clock.
0: Yeah.
1: We have a lip sync contest going on. We're just trying to mimic a lot of the fun that's had throughout the day, obviously, downtown Lacrosse.
0: Yeah, for sure. And I know for people in recovery, Oktoberfest can be a challenging time, right? But you still
1: yes.
0: want to have a lot of the fun, right, without the temptation of a lot of the other things that happen with Oktoberfest.
1: Definitely. And we're also open to anybody who just wants to celebrate Oktoberfest without the substances. So anybody is welcome to join us at the main shelter of Myrick Park.
0: Yeah, and it's also family friendly, you know. As
1: Definitely.
0: You said, there's so many things for the kiddos, and that's the other thing is there's room to run around there.
1: Of
0: you know,
1: course.
0: there's a lot of things. So, suggested donation?
1: Suggested donation of $5. We're not going to turn anybody away, but yes.
0: That's awesome. So if people are interested, do we have to RSVP or do we just show up next Saturday?
1: We just show up.
0: And this is just one of many things that the Cooley Recovery Center does. For people that aren't familiar, what are some of the other ways that you support our community?
1: We're there for help with finding people's path to recovery. You know, we have recovery coaches. We have a drop-in center, our recovery zone, for people to come and have fellowship with those that are looking to, you know, learn more about recovery themselves.
0: Yeah.
1: We have support groups that meet within our facility. We have so many things that we're there to just help and answer questions if people are just not sure about what's happening.
0: Yeah, well, and this Turned Leaf Family Festival is another low-pressure way to connect with some of y'all, right?
1: Yes, definitely.
0: You know, if you have questions or you're thinking about making a change in your lifestyle choices and things like that, this is a really chill way to come and talk to some of y'all
1: yes.
0: and also get food and see magic.
1: Exactly.
0: And have a good time. So the Turned Leaf Family Festival is a week from Saturday. It is from 11 to 3. At the main shelter over at Myrick Park. $5 suggested donation, but everyone is welcome. So if you're not able to donate, that's cool. Everyone's welcome. So
1: exactly.
0: I'm so glad that you guys do this and have another way to celebrate Oktoberfest in a different fashion, because there's so many cool things in Oktoberfest, and I don't want anyone to miss out on it.
1: Exactly. And that's a big key. That's where we're at. And again, it's for anybody.
0: Yeah.
1: It's for anybody.
0: That's really great. Turned Leaf Family Festival is a week from Saturday. Rita, thanks so much for being here this morning.
1: You're welcome. Thank you.
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0: 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Looking for clouds and low 70s today. Tomorrow and Saturday, looking for showers and a high around 70. Decent chance to see some heavy rain tomorrow night. Coming up in the dish, we'll talk about who will be opening the MTV VMAs next weekend. Also, Spider-Man Brand New Day has broken another record. And this is a pretty big one. And the Ed Sheeran tour drama has turned into some good. Some actually really good. So we'll talk about that next, Dunsey.
1: Let me tell you.

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1: Madonna, who heads into the MTV VMAs with a leading 11 nominations, will open the 2026 ceremony. Her first live performance at the show in 23 years. Spider-Man Brand New Day is now the highest grossing movie ever at the domestic box office, defeating Star Wars The Force Awakens, which held a record for the last 10 years with a final total of $936.6 million. And the new Spidey has now notched $936.7 million. And finally, Macklemore announced that he's donating the entire $1 million in net earnings from Ed Sheeran's Loop Tour to six organizations supporting Palestinians. And he challenged Patriots owner Robert Kraft to match him. Kraft actually doubled it and has committed $2 million to aid in the region. So all of this drama at least has turned into some real humanitarian efforts.
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0: 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He was a guest. He was talking about living in New Zealand, where he is writing the new Lord of the Rings movie that he's been working on for a while, but now that he has a lot more time on his hands, he's really getting to make some progress on it, right? And he was telling Kimmel about running into Steven Spielberg, and Spielberg wanted to know the deets.
1: And Spielberg says to me, all right, tell me everything about the Lord of the Rings film. Tell me everything. And you sign all kinds of NDAs before you're allowed anywhere near one of these sets, and he knows that.
2: Right.
1: And, you know, there are lawyers, and I don't know. I'm new to all of this. And so I was super nervous, so I just said, okay, so here's what happens. Frodo teams up with a time-traveling dinosaur. And he goes, you can tell me. I'm Steven Spielberg. I know Peter Jackson. And I was terrified, too. I was afraid I would get in trouble. So I didn't tell him anything. And then later I told our writing partner, Philippa Boyan, she goes, you idiot. He might have had a good idea. He's Steven Spielberg.
0: Yeah, but also it could have been a trap because he knows the rules. And he's like, I'll see if Colbert will tell me anything. And then he narcs on him because he does know Peter Jackson. I don't know. I feel like that seemed like a setup.
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1: 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So here's a question for you. What's the shoes policy at your place? Are you a no shoes place? When guests come to your home, are they allowed to keep their shoes on? What's the rules? Well, this year, the Indiana Department of Health launched a Shoes Free Protects You and Me ad campaign, urging people to not wear shoes at home. The idea is that all the gross stuff from outside comes inside if you wear your shoes everywhere. So things like bacteria, viruses, and toxins end up on your shoes, and then you bring them inside on, and they end up on your indoor floors, especially carpets apparently are the worst, which makes sense that carpet would scrape off some of the nasty stuff, and then it would be in your carpet, right? Which is kind of nasty. A recent survey found that 63% of Americans regularly remove their shoes when they get home, and 24% ask their guests to do the same. How about you? What's the rule at your place? Are you a shoes on place? Are you the kind of person that just takes your shoes off when it's comfortable for you? I myself, it depends. I usually leave my shoes on just because it is more comfortable for me to walk in shoes, so I leave my shoes on. I also rent, so I don't care about the carpet, but that's only about it getting dirty, right? It does not factor in the bacteria aspect. So that's probably not great for me. But also, I am so far still alive, so I'm not that concerned about it, obviously. I do know that there's a few people in my life that do not like their shoes on in the house, like their shoes off at the door house. And those people, I bring my own indoor shoes. So, like, if I know I'm going to someone's house that's an indoor no shoes policy, I bring a pair of slides that I only wear in my apartment, right? So they are, in theory, as clean as possible. They have never seen this particular pair I bought this summer. So they honestly have never been outside on the ground. Does that make them incredibly clean? Not necessarily, especially if I wear my shoes in my house, but then I also wear my slides in my house, that while their indoor shoes are touching the outdoor shoe floor, I don't know. I'm positive that it's not the best, but I do know that it makes other people feel better, and that's really my goal.
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9: Skies expected with fog and spots early today, with daytime highs approaching 74. Northeasterly winds around 5 miles per hour. Lows level off around 55. Tonight, partly cloudy. Right now, it's 62 degrees.

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5: And now for the weather. Here's meteorologist Stormy O'Day. Okay, I don't even know what this is.
6: 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Today will be... Ooh, that's not good. And say we try that again.
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2: Skies expected this afternoon with daytime highs approaching 74. Winds out of the northeast around 5 miles per hour. Lows dip down to about 55. Tonight, partly cloudy skies. Currently 63.

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10: Cloudy skies with a few peaks of sun this afternoon, with daytime highs approaching 74. Northeasterly winds around 5 miles per hour. Partly cloudy skies tonight, lows dip down to about 55. Currently 64.

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10: Cloudy this afternoon with daytime highs approaching 74. Winds out of the northeast around 5 miles per hour. Partly cloudy skies again tonight. Lows level off around 56. Right now, 66.

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1: 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I'm the promoter for River City Championship Wrestling based out of La Crosse. 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
7: Partly cloudy this afternoon with daytime highs approaching 74. Winds out of the northeast around 5 miles per hour. Partly cloudy skies again tonight. Lows level off around 56. Currently, it's 67 degrees.

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0: 21 Pilots, Z93, the number one hit music station. My name is Grant. Hope you're having an awesome Thursday. We're closing in on the end of the week, which is always a nice feeling. Thursday night football tonight, the NFL back in full swing. And we also have some local football tonight. The Art game was moved. Logan at Central, the game held at UWL's field, so it's not really a home and away. But Central, being the home team tonight, was moved to tonight because of a lot of weather. It looks like a lot of rain moving into the area tomorrow. So you can watch that game tonight on our sports station, WKTY. 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
3: And now for the weather. Here's meteorologist Stormy O'Day. Okay, I don't even know what this is.
4: Behold the wheel of weather. Today will be... Ooh, that's not good. And say we try that again.
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2: Partly cloudy this afternoon with daytime highs approaching 74. Winds out of the northeast around 5 miles per hour. Partly cloudy skies again tonight. Lows level off around 56. Right now, 68.

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New York City.

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0: 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Week 2 starts tonight, Thursday night football in the NFL. 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
6: 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If

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0: Z93, the number one hit music station, Ariana Grande. It's Petal. My name is Grant. Hope you're having an awesome Thursday afternoon. We're starting to speed towards the end of the work week and speeding towards Oktoberfest next week. A week from tomorrow morning, we'll be throwing down at Brothers, Pearl Street, downtown La Crosse. It's the Morning Buzz Oktoberfest breakfast. 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
6: Z93 weather. We'll sit down to about 56 tonight under partly cloudy skies, northeasterly winds around 5 miles per hour. Cloudy skies expected tomorrow, thunderstorms likely, highs level off around 65. Right now, it's 70 degrees.

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7: 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The ARC game between Logan and Central. 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

0: T93, the number one hit music station, Lola Young. It's messy. The Lighthold Music Drive at 5 coming up in just a couple of minutes as we start to wind down the workday. Hey, we're able to team up with some really cool, impactful, and inspirational people in our community and people and groups that are doing really great things. 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

0: 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Tommy Richmond, Million Dollar Baby. The Lighthold Music Drive at 5 underway. 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Lighthold Music, downtown La Crosse. 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And if you're like me, you're a certain age, you don't really like being alone with your thoughts. 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
10: Z93 weather. Low sit down to about 56. Tonight, under partly cloudy skies, northeasterly winds around 5 miles per hour. Cloudy skies expected tomorrow. Thunderstorms likely. Highs level off around 65. Currently 69.

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0: 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The Lighthold Music Drive at 5, starting to wind down. 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Ed Sheeran, Gracie Abrams coming up next.
1: Hi, it's Cora. 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

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Ed Sheeran, Bad Habits. We wind down the light hold music drive at 5 with Blackpink. Raven Lanae, both right up after Gracie Abrams. Let's Hit the Wall.

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Gym class heroes. Lupe Fiasco. And special guest B.O.B. Thursday, October 15th. Grab tickets at the box office.

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8: We'll sit down to about 56 tonight under partly cloudy skies, northeasterly winds around 5 miles per hour. Cloudy skies expected tomorrow, thunderstorms likely, highs level off around 65. Right now, 70.

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